0: we got together. 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Oh, as it seems,
1: oh, as it seems,
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0: 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Country
1: music. I know your day's been long, and you know I got some ideas, and I hope you like them. I've been thinking about you all day, and I'm just wondering, you know, what I could do to make this the best night of your life, 'cause you know how much you mean to me.

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mechanic raised up from under my hood and he shook his head and said, this ain't good. The timing belt's done shrunk one size too small. No spark plug wires are a little too long and your main prog spawner's nearly gone. Your injector ports are stripped and that ain't all. Your torque converter's running low on torque and that water pump's nearly down a quart. We caught it all in time, so you're in luck. He said, I've got the time and I've got the parts. Just give me the word and I'm ready to start. I think we can

And he said, what do you think? And I don't hold nothing back. Well, I gave him my most sorrowful look, and I said, this song's got a broken hook, but I can order you a new one from Nashville, but it won't be cheap. And I know you've been using a cut rate thesaurus, cause your adverbs are backed up into your chorus. Now your verse is running on verbs that are way too weak.

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1: This is Michael Ballou. I'm doing some picking on my back porch here in Texas. Just a minute. But I think I'll go inside and listen to my old friend Herman Lammersmeyer's Town and Country Show. It's radio cool, man.

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How about a submarine? 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I got onions. I got anything you want.

0: Britt Rosen, Turn It On. Und hier ist ein Besuch aus Nashville. Also, hallo, hier ist Hermann. Hallo?
1: Hey, this has been colder. Ain't been no colder here than it has any place else. But you're listening to Town and Country Radio with Hermann the German.
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I said, yes, I would. Then she gave me a squeeze. Uh-oh. As we danced around the floor, I said, oh, Lord, don't let it show. But it ain't been since 15 beers ago.

I take a trip. It's always raining somewhere down the line. This particular night was in Prestonsburg, Kentucky. I stopped to give a country boy a ride. I saw him running toward the car. He carried an old suitcase. A cigarette was dangling from his lips. He threw the suitcase in the back, and as he got inside, he said, I'm sorry, but I'm awful wet. I said, where are you headed, kid? And he said, to Louisville. Said he had an uncle there who ran a store. Said his daddy died 3 weeks ago, and they didn't own the place. And they said he couldn't live there anymore. He said his education was that he could read and write. He quit school the time his dad got hurt. Ain't much goes on in Prestonsburg, and he was 17, and he had to go

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His daddy taught him all there was about tobacco farming, and he said he played the banjo pretty good. We stopped to get a sandwich, and the waitress brought the menu, and I noticed that he read the prices first. He ordered him a hot dog with a lot of table ketchup,

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And he said, you left this laying on the bar. I dropped him off in Lexington and drove down to Bowling Green. And I thought, boy, you'll never make it without help.

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Speaking of legends and tall tales, there's a big one going around about the guy that writes a few songs and grabs his guitar and jumps on a bus and goes to Nashville and overnight becomes a smash. Now, friends, this works for some of the guys sometimes, but there's a whole lot of guys running up and down 16th Avenue South here, and you can see them at Tootsie's and you can see them at the Country Corner. And these boys have a whole lot of dreams, same way I had mine, but sometimes they come true.

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0: Laura Cantrell war das Pile of Woe. 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
1: The old man was covered with tattoos and scars. He got some in prison and others in bars. The rest he got working on old junk cars in the daytime. They look like tombstones in our yard, and I never seen him when he wasn't tired and mean. He sold used parts to make ends meet, covered with grease from his head to his feet, cussing the sweat and the Texas heat and mosquitoes. And the neighbors said we live like hicks, but they brung their cars for Paul to fix anyhow. He was veteran proud, tried and true. He'd fought till his heart was black and blue. Didn't know how he'd made it through the hard times. He'd bought our house on a GI Bill, but it wasn't worth all he had to kill to get it. He drank Pearl in a can and Jack Daniels Black. Chewed tobacco from a mail pouch sack. Had an old dog that was trained to attack sometimes. He'd get drunk and mean as a rattlesnake, and there wasn't too much that he would take from a stranger.

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If that ain't country, it'll hair lift the Pope.

Mama sells eggs at a grocery store. My oldest sister's a first-rate whore. Dad says she can't come home anymore, and he means it. Ma just sits and keeps her silence. Sister, she left 'cause Dad got violent, and he knows it. Mama, she's old far beyond her time. From chopping tobacco, and I seen her crying. When blood started flowing from her calloused hand, and it hurt me. She'd just keep working, trying to help the old man to the end of one row and back again, like always. She's been through hell since Junior went to jail. When the lights go out, she ain't never failed to get down on her knees and pray because she loves him. Told all the neighbors he was off in the war, fighting for freedom. He's good to the core and she's proud. Now our place was a graveyard for automobiles. At the end of the porch there was four stacks of wheels and tires for sale for a dollar or two, cash. There was 50 holes in our old tin roof. Me and my family was living proof. The people who forgot about poor white trash, and if that ain't country, I'll kiss your ass.

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One wrong turnpike move will surely change my style. 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I gotta keep moving on down that line. Pulling doubles, double trouble, turnpike miles. Rolling, rolling, rolling, rolling, rolling. When you're running good, you gotta keep on going. Always scared guardrails gonna get

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I wrote him back a letter and I told him it was not the perfect country and western song because he hadn't said anything at all about mama or trains or trucks or prison or getting drunk. 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

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Away down yonder in the Indian Nation, a cowboy's life is my occupation in the Oklahoma hills where I was born. Now as I turn life a page to the land.

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Andromeda, there's a secret that you hide. 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

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Started humming a song from 1962. Ain't it funny how the night moves, when you just don't seem to have as much to lose. Strange how the night moves.